0: put a smile on your face. Don't bring everybody down like this. Don't worry. It will soon pass, whatever it is. Don't worry, be happy.
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0: Kenny Loggins and Danger Zone on Cool 98 St. John's Greatest Hits. Good morning, it's Chris, and on the website, you can go and get all the details on our local events that are coming up and add to the list as well. 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Cool98.fm and events right now, and look forward to all of the events that are coming up. It's going to be a busy September, and you can see just by the events that are listed there. We're going to wrap up August with the YQM Country Fest, and the Atlantic Air Show is the big one for the month at the St. John Airport. The KV Music Fest is coming up. 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

In a world gone crazy, St. John's greatest hits will keep you sane. Hopefully. Always the best intentions on Cool 98.